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1: 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This week, Eric Clapton and his band debut at number 38 with their double-sided hit record, Tulsa Time and Cocaine. Here

Fred Knoblauch at number 35, debuting with Why Not Me. A few months ago on AT40, we named eight recording acts who were born in the Caribbean and have hit the top 40. But you listeners have come up with two more. The acts who hit with this song. And with this one. By the

0: Debuting at number 82 on the Hot 100 that week, that's a classic American Top 40 extra from 1980. Bob Seger with You'll Accompany Me.
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2: Now on with our survey of the 40 top hits in the nation. 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I'm Casey Kasem, and the countdown continues.
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2: Get this. Nearly 25% of the songs in this week's countdown are from movie soundtracks. 9 out of the 40, the highest in chart history. Here's one of those songs now, and it happens to be the highest debuter of the week. From the soundtrack of the motion picture Fame, here's the title song coming in at number 31 by newcomer Irene Cara.

0: on his way to number 7, that's Kenny Loggins with I'm All Right, a classic American Top 40 extra from 1980.
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2: And the countdown continues now on American Top 40 with the 21 hottest hits in the USA still to come. I'm Casey Kasem, and on we go.
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2: This week, Jermaine Jackson falls 12 notches to number 21 with his recent number 1 soul and number 9 pop hit. Let's get serious.

Joe Walsh at number 19, moving up two on American Top 40 with All Night Long. Well, now let's find out whatever happened to the last white solo singer to hit number one on the soul chart, the pretty strawberry blonde from Tenafly, New Jersey. It was 17 years ago that a teenage high school student named Leslie Gore made a big splash with her first chart single, a song called It's My Party. And not only did it go to number one on the pop chart, it also hit the top spot on the soul chart, something no other white solo singer has done since. That first hit, produced by Quincy Jones, propelled Leslie Gore to stardom overnight. But Leslie was no one-hit wonder. She followed It's My Party with 10 more top 40 hits, like You Don't Own Me, Judy's Turn to Cry, and She's a Fool. But Leslie Gore was no fool. Even though she kept turning out hits, she stayed in school. And she went on to get a degree in literature from exclusive Sarah Lawrence College. After college, Leslie tried an acting career for a while, playing roles on The Donna Reed Show and even Batman. And she also performed in several stage musicals. Then, a few years ago, Leslie Gore returned to pop music, singing in nightclubs and writing songs. Today, Leslie Gore lives in Manhattan, and if you want to hear what her songs sound like these days, you can find a couple of them being performed in the hit movie Fame. And that's my update on Leslie Gore. And as an AT40 extra, here's Leslie's biggest hit from 1963. It's My Party.

Carole King at number 12 in our countdown, moving up a notch with One Fine Day. Now on American Top 40, we're up to the latest smash by the longevity champs among English rock groups. In a lot of ways, this five-man band were the punk rockers of the mid-60s. They were defiant and rebellious. They dressed grubby and acted raunchy. A lot of people wish that they'd just go away. And their fans loved every bit of negative reaction they generated. This controversial group first hit the American charts only a few months after the Beatles. And during the early years of their career, they were only slightly overshadowed by the Fab Foursome. But they never earned the universal love that came to the Beatles. One English newspaper ran this group's picture with a caption that asked, "Would you let your sister go out with one of them?" And Englishman Geoffrey Cannon, editor of the BBC's official publication, wrote of them, "They're perverted, outrageous, violent, repulsive, ugly, tasteless, incoherent. A travesty. And that's what's good about them." End of quote. Well, from all reports, 16 years of continuous superstardom and continuous criticism haven't spoiled the Rolling Stones. They're still outrageous, and they laugh about it every day on their way to the bank. Here's the longest-lived English band on the American charts, climbing six notches to number 11 with their latest, Emotional Rescue.

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2: Staying active every day will go a long way towards helping you live a happy, healthy, and pain-free life. And there's perhaps no movement more fundamental than walking. It reinforces the alignment, stability, and coordinated muscle activation that supports how your body moves, whether you're doing strenuous exercise or simply going about your daily life. This is according to Dana Santis, a strength and conditioning specialist. Even though you walk every day, Dana does say you can make small adjustments to immediately improve your walking mechanics. So, keep your rib cage stacked over your pelvis. Avoid leaning over or arching your lower back.

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2: How often do you stop to wonder whether you should share something that's revealing, maybe even embarrassing, with a partner, a friend, or even your boss? In her new book called Revealing, The Underrated Power of Oversharing, behavioral scientist Leslie John says doing just that can help you deepen relationships that are vital to your life. We need people to trust us in order to get things like love, friendship, and career success. That's what she told us. When you make yourself vulnerable by revealing something sensitive, it does make other people trust you. In turn, when you ask someone to reveal something about themselves, showing that interest will generally lead someone to like you more. Why? Because people like to be asked about themselves, she says. It also signals that they are discriminating and choosy, but in a good way. I'm Dr. Sanjay Gupta, helping you live a better life.
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1: Patio season is here, and there's no better place to...
2: A better life with Dr. Sanjay Gupta.
3: There are lots of things you can measure to get an idea of how healthy you are at any given moment. Temperature, heart rate, blood pressure, just to name a few. But how about how healthy you will be and how long you're likely to live? According to a new study out of the University of Buffalo, two simple strength tests are pretty accurate at predicting longevity in older women. One is hand grip strength, and the other is how quickly people can stand up from a seated position without using their arms. By the way, I remember interviewing former President Jimmy Carter when he was quite old and being really impressed how he just popped out of the chair without using his arms. Not a lot of older people can actually do that. But I think the message here is that maintaining strength as you age is going to help you perform everyday activities, but also help you avoid injury and stay independent. I'm Dr. Sanjay Gupta, helping you live a better life.
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2: A Better Life with Dr. Sanjay Gupta.
3: They say consistency is key, but sometimes you just gotta switch it up. A new study out of Harvard School of Public Health found that varying your exercise routine could add years to your life. What exercise someone did didn't matter much. What did matter was that all the exercises together worked all the muscle groups in their body. Now, an added benefit to changing things up is it can help you push through the plateau effect. That's when your body gets so efficient at doing something that you actually stop getting better at it. And we know from previous research that specializing in any one sport at a young age can make someone actually more prone to injury. And as experts we talk to point out, even elite athletes switch up things with their workouts, making sure to target strength, cardio, flexibility, balance, and doing that every single week. I'm Dr. Sanjay Gupta, helping you live a better life.
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3: How often do you stop to wonder whether you should share something that's revealing, maybe even embarrassing, with a partner, a friend, or even your boss? In her new book called Revealing, The Underrated Power of Oversharing, behavioral scientist Leslie John says doing just that can help you deepen relationships that are vital to your life. We need people to trust us in order to get things like love, friendship, and career success. That's what she told us. When you make yourself vulnerable by revealing something sensitive, it does make other people trust you. In turn, when you ask someone to reveal something about themselves, showing that interest will generally lead someone to like you more. Why? Because people like to be asked about themselves, she says. It also signals that they are discriminating and choosy, but in a good way. I'm Dr. Sanjay Gupta, helping you live a better life.
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0: Cincinnati's Greatest Hits, 103.5 WGRR, 540. Good morning. It's 66 right now, up to 88 today. We have a couple days of humidity, and then it's supposed to start cooling down on Wednesday. So we'll be in the lower 80s Wednesday and the rest of the week with lower humidity. Let's get through today. Suffer through today. Our, my studio, by the way, for those keeping track, our studio that does not get dry at all, we're at 82% humidity in the studio. Ooh, it's a drippy one. Hope your weekend was great. Friends in town, we went to Getta Fest on Saturday. Did a downtown tour with our friends who are from England. And we thought the place to take them in Cincinnati is Getta Fest. It was fantastic. They loved it. We sampled and sampled and sampled until we were fat and sassy. And then thought we should walk across the Purple People Bridge to work it off, only to hop on the connector and head into OTR. I wish I remember the name of the place we went to. It's it starts with an M. It's in the old Taft Brewing House, the old church down there. But a steak sandwich was delicious. Friends loved it. It was great. And then we wrapped it up with ice cream at Paradise Palace, I believe it is, over in Pendleton. So nothing nutritious at all, I think, on that trip. But boy, was it fun. So I hope your weekend was great. I hope you're ready for a great work week there. Come on. It's going to be awesome.
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0: That is your encouragement today. Come on. It's going to be beautiful. Well, this is encouraging, too. You're not going to get stuck in traffic if you leave right now because there are no accidents, just construction cleaning up.
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3: A better life with Dr. Sanjay Gupta.
4: How often do you stop to wonder whether you should share something that's revealing, maybe even embarrassing, with a partner, a friend, or even your boss? In her new book called Revealing, The Underrated Power of Oversharing, behavioral scientist Leslie John says doing just that can help you deepen relationships that are vital to your life. We need people to trust us in order to get things like love, friendship, and career success. That's what she told us. When you make yourself vulnerable by revealing something sensitive, it does make other people trust you. In turn, when you ask someone to reveal something about themselves, showing that interest will generally lead someone to like you more. Why? Because people like to be asked about themselves, she says. It also signals that they are discriminating and choosy, but in a good way. I'm Dr. Sanjay Gupta, helping you live a better life.
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Cincinnati's Greatest Hits, 103.5 WGRR. For those of you taking a shower right now, or just getting out, I should say, because you got that radio in the bathroom, good for you. Try drying off this song. It makes it fun.

0: I'm loving it. That's the one for me. Good morning. It's Jim Day Show on 103.5 WGR. What in the world? Bengals right there. Looking to find out what jingle lives in your head rent-free. It just did every now and then. It just shoves its ugly face. It rears up. And you're like, I'm loving it. McDonald's all the time. It pops up for me. But what about for you? Because I know we're all different and different ones. And they either you love them or maybe that you do them because they annoy you or maybe just they're catchy and you wish you could get rid of it from your head. So I'll have that question up on the WGR Facebook page in just a second. I haven't typed it in yet. You know, it's a Monday. I can't have everything done right away. So I'll have that up there in a second. And what jingle lives rent free in your head? By the way, a high of 88 today, and it is 66 right now in the Queen City.
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0: If you've ever thought to yourself, man, I wish I could move to the big city and live in the big city, you better listen to Seth Meyers first.
2: I grew up in the suburbs. All I ever wanted to do was live in New York City. My kids live in New York City. All they want to do is live in the suburbs. Like, we visit my parents. My parents live in the same house I grew up in a nondescript New Hampshire suburb. And every time we leave, my kids are basically like, when are you going to make enough money to buy a house like this? Because we live in New York, and nothing about New York makes sense to kids. There's none of the appeal of New York appeals to them. They're never like, well, sure, grandma and grandpa have a front and backyard, but we can walk to the theater. I have one of those New York City apartments. If you ever lived in New York, you'd be like, this is a great apartment. If you lived anywhere else in the world, you'd be like, I guess so. Here are some of the features about my very expensive New York City apartment. It's never fully dark. It's never fully quiet. We live near a university, so every other night at 1 in the morning, you hear someone yell something like, Krista says she'll meet us there! And whoever the Krista news is being yelled at does not hear it the first time. So they're like, Krista's not with us. And so then the first person has to be like, no, Krista says she'll meet us there. And it takes everything in my power not to open up the window and be like, you guys, Krista's dead.
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6: There are lots of things you can measure to get an idea of how healthy you are at any given moment. Temperature, heart rate, blood pressure, just to name a few. But how about how healthy you will be and how long you're likely to live? According to a new study out of the University at Buffalo, 2 simple strength tests are pretty accurate at predicting longevity in older women. One is hand grip strength, and the other is how quickly people can stand up from a seated position without using their arms. By the way, I remember interviewing former President Jimmy Carter when he was quite old and being really impressed how he just popped out of the chair without using his arms. Not a lot of older people can actually do that. But I think the message here is that maintaining strength as you age is going to help you perform everyday activities, but also help you avoid injury and stay independent. I'm Dr. Sanjay Gupta, helping you live a better life.
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0: They don't like each other, but you want to come perform with me in Vegas? That's the question. Good morning. It's Jim Day Show on 103.5 WGRR. 88 for our high today and another humid one. It is 66 right now. By the way, by Wednesday, things should start cooling down and the humidity should drop. So look forward to that on Wednesday. But today, not so much. So they don't like each other. They haven't for many years. And one's saying, hey, I can help you out. David Lee Roth and Sammy Hagar. David Lee Roth's concert, he ended up canceling all of them. The rumor is because of low ticket sales, which, you know, you got a little two guys who've been trading insults for decades. Sammy probably thought, ha ha. So he sent a video out that just said, hey, I heard your concert was canceled, the entire thing. And I got this thing going on in Vegas, this residency. If you want to come out and sing a song or two or MC, I don't care. Just come do your thing. You're a great entertainer. Do what you do. Come on stage. We got to keep this music from Van Halen alive in this world of AI imitation. So come out and sing. I want you to come and sing with me on stage. So far, David Lee Roth has not responded to this invitation. Is Sammy serious, or is he setting David up for a fall? Is that what David Lee Roth is thinking? I don't know. But if it's true, hey, that'd be kind of interesting to get them both up there on stage, right? Be fun. Be a ticket to see, especially if they both get up there and it all falls apart and you're at the show when it does. Now that would be a ticket to see, wouldn't it? So we'll see what happens there, but the olive branch has been put out there. Coming up, it's the almost impossible question. One question, one answer. I'll bet you're going to win it. Next on WGRR.
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3: If I were to ask you what makes for a good night's sleep, you'd probably say a dark, quiet room, not too many things on your mind. But every night when you go to get some Z's, how often do you really think about the temperature in your bedroom? Temperature may be one of the most underappreciated factors in sleep. That's according to the Senior Vice President of Research and Scientific Affairs at the National Sleep Foundation. We often hear about lights and screens and stress, but even modest changes in temperature and airflow can influence both how quickly you fall asleep and how deeply you stay asleep. Most experts will recommend a room temperature of 60 to 67 degrees Fahrenheit. You might also experiment with your sheets and what you actually wear to bed. Play around a bit and see what improves your sleep. 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I'm Dr. Sanjay Gupta, helping you live a better life.
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10: Warm and muggy to start the day. We're headed up to about 88 degrees this afternoon, but it will feel like the 90s. This is WWT meteorologist Randy Rico on 103.5 WGRR.
0: Thank you, Randy. 66. There is fog, so do be careful. Some places heavy, Some places light, but it is out there.
11: 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And the Reds beat the Cardinals in St. Louis 5-3 yesterday. They're back home this evening to take on the Guardians at 7:10. 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
0: Thank you, Karen. 6:32, and I have a question. I just want to ask it. If you answer it, you'll win the almost impossible question, and you are off to get some dinner at Andy's Mediterranean Grill. Here we go. A quarter of us do our online shopping here. Where is here? A quarter of us do our online shopping here. All right, that sounds like an easy one, doesn't it? 513-987-1035. It always sounds like an easy one, doesn't it? And then I throw some twist in. But you got this. A quarter of us do our online shopping here. Tell me where here is, and you win. 513-987-1035.

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0: Elton John, Kiki D at 641 on WGRR. Good morning. Randy Rico says partly cloudy and muggy today. And you're going to notice that when you walk outside right away. First thing that hits you, like, ooh. Yeah, and a little fog as well. Do have some storms coming in after 7 on tonight, that is. Tonight, we do have a chance of that. So, there you go. 66 currently in the Queen City. And we're doing the almost impossible question, which is the following. A quarter of us do our online shopping here. Where is it? A quarter of us do our online shopping here. Where is it? 513-987-1035. We're going to start out in Eastgate with Pam. What's your guess?
1: I'm going to say Kroger's.
0: Kroger. We are at Kroger when we do our online shopping. Is it Kroger? I'm going to say no. I'm going to say no on that one. But I appreciate you trying. Bye-bye. 513-987-1035. A quarter of us do our online shopping here. Where is it? Jan is going to do it now. What do you think?
2: Is it sitting at our computer at home?
0: Wow, we're at home. A quarter of us do it at home. The rest of us do it elsewhere. Is that right? Oh, that's not it. Try again, Jan.
2: Okay, thanks.
0: Bye-bye. Bye. Now, let's grab one more here. A quarter of us do our online shopping here in this particular place. Where is it? What do you think?
3: In the bathroom.
0: In the bathroom. Now, that's a creative answer. I like that. And so many people are going, yeah, no, but come on. Fess up. Raise your hand if you've ever done... A lot of people right now raising their hand right now.
3: Yeah, they have.
0: But it's not the answer. Try again, Chuck.
3: Thank you.
0: All right. Bye-bye. 513-987-1035. Well, we don't have an answer. It's poop time. Always gives the answer away. Touch it. Touch it. That's your clue. A quarter of us do our online shopping here. Where is it? And your clue is touch it. Go ahead and touch it. 513-987-1035 for the almost impossible question.
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5: A better life with Dr. Sanjay Gupta.
6: They say consistency is key, but sometimes you just got to switch it up. A new study out of Harvard School of Public Health found that varying your exercise routine could add years to your life. What exercise someone did didn't matter much. What did matter was that all the exercises together worked all the muscle groups in their body. Now, an added benefit to changing things up is it can help you push through the plateau effect. That's when your body gets so efficient at doing something that you actually stop getting better at it. And we know from previous research that specializing in any one sport at a young age can make someone actually more prone to injury. And as experts we talk to point out, even elite athletes switch up things with their workouts, making sure to target strength, cardio, flexibility, balance, and doing that every single week. I'm Dr. Sanjay Gupta, helping you live a better life.
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0: And Rhonda's on the phone. What's up?
1: I'm the winner.
0: I'm hoping you're the winner too, Rhonda. So the question is, a quarter of us do our online shopping here. Where is it? And the clue is touch it. What'd you guess?
2: Touch it? I was going to say Amazon. I guess I'm not the winner.
0: Yeah, you can't touch it when you're at Amazon. However, you can touch it at other places. I appreciate you trying.
2: Thank you.
0: All right. I mean, yeah, if you're buying a mixer and you want to touch it, right? That does that help you? Is that going to lead you in the right direction? 513-987-1035. Or if you want to check what the color looks like on you, and then buy it. All right. Good luck.

0: Mornings, it's 103.5 WGRR. Humidity is back at us today, but gone by Wednesday. But back at us today, that's really all that matters. Also some fog, so just careful as you're driving. And we're playing the almost impossible question this morning. 513-987-1035. It has to do with the online shopping and where do we do it. And had a lot of guesses. Let's head over to Chris now. I think she might have it. Where are you calling from this morning, Chris?
1: I'm from Florida. Florida.
0: Somewhere down there. Hey, y'all. I'm from Florida. Hang on. Yeah, Florence. I'm good. All right, Chris in Florence. What's the answer to the question? A quarter of us do our online shopping here. Where is it?
1: At the store.
0: At the store, yeah, that you're actually trying to buy something from. Yep. Yep, you used the clues. Nicely done. Yeah, it doesn't matter what the store is. You're like, you're there. You're at the store. You're like, oh, it's this shirt. No, let me order it online. Or, oh, wait, it's this hammer. Yeah, a quarter of us, which seems a lot. I've done it before. I didn't realize a quarter of people did that. I'm just one that likes to touch things. I like to see things.
1: Yeah, you know what you're getting.
0: Yeah, exactly. And then I don't have to return it, perhaps. Still usually do have to return things. But all right, Pam in Florence. You are off to Andy's Mediterranean Grill, corner of Nassau Street and Sitton Avenue, not too far from Eden Park, just up the street. Great, delicious Mediterranean food. It is time. Listen, it is time. You had the best Mediterranean food in Cincinnati, and we're sending you here with a $25 gift card. Congratulations.
1: Thank you. Sounds good.
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5: 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I'm Dr. Sanjay Gupta, helping you live a better life.
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Tickets to see Cheap Trick. You win those coming up in 8 minutes. What will you have to do? 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It's Journey Now on WGRR.

Always Cincinnati's greatest hits on 103.5 WGRR. And tickets to see Cheap Trick. Would you like to go? 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You just have to win the Monday Music Montage. So they're coming to Taft Theater in November. You'll win your tickets right now. They are on sale, too. And the number you want to call is 513-987-1035 to play the Monday Music Montage. Three songs. Tell me the title and artist of these three songs to go to the show. Like a trip.

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0: Vogue.
1: That's right, Madonna. Vogue it up, please. 7:26. Thank you for voguing it up in your car this morning. Hope the traffic's not bad where you are. Hope there's no fog where you are. Some areas do have, does have some heavy fog. Other areas, you're like, what fog? It's 66 right now as we head up to 88 this afternoon. And we're doing a Monday music montage. Three songs. You can tell me the title and artist of the songs in the right order. And you win. And we're going to get started here with Darren. See if you can handle the heat. So where are you calling from this morning?
2: Florence, Kentucky.
1: All right. You heard the three songs. Are you challenged by them? Are you positive? What do you think?
2: No, I feel comfortable.
1: He feels comfortable. All right. If you missed the three songs for the Monday music montage, which Darren feels very comfortable with, let me play them one more time. Like a trip through the

0: All right, Darren, we've set you up that you know it all. So let's find out. What are the three songs? Title and artist.
1: So we got Jukebox Hero by Foreigner.
2: Yes, sir.
1: Some Kind of Wonderful, Grand Funk Railroad.
2: Yeah, yeah.
1: And You Give Love a Bad Name, Bon Jovi.
0: Yeah, you were right. You felt very comfortable. You felt more than comfortable. You were making it your own. Yes, nicely done. Congratulations. Right. Nicely done. Let's see, where are you going? Oh, yeah, the Cheap Trick Show. This is going to be at the Taft Theater November 19th. It's their all washed up tour. So everything, you know, I Want You to Want Me, Surrender, Dream Police, all that fun stuff they're going to be doing. Tickets are at Ticketmaster.com. But you don't have to worry about it unless you want to get more. We're not paying for those. We're only paying for these. Congratulations.
1: Thank you.
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5: Should you still work out when you're injured, or should you take it easy? 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Certified strength and conditioning coach Dana Santis told us, recovery is about choosing the right kind of movement at the right time. 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I'm Dr. Sanjay Gupta, helping you live a better life.
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19: Good morning. As we mentioned late last week, the U.S. Centers for Disease Control sending in disease investigators, Jim. Disease investigators are coming to Ohio to provide support to the Ohio Department of Health in tracing cyclosporic cases, as Ohio continues to be among the hardest hit states for that illness. The team expected to be in Ohio for about 3 weeks. They say the most recent numbers, the number of cases in Ohio, were sitting at about 2,574. I still think, though, the cases in Hamilton County are just in the 20s right now. I think we were like 20, 25, somewhere in there. The Ohio Department of Health says, though, that more than 90% of those cases in Ohio were reported after June 20th. Okay. So it's been within the last month.
0: We had salad last night, by the way.
19: You did?
0: Yeah.
19: Uh-oh.
0: Tracy feels more comfortable with iceberg lettuce. I'm like, is it safer? She's like, I don't know. I just don't want to get the leafy stuff.
19: Did you buy?
0: She's like, I can't believe I'm going to say this. I can't wait till I can buy spring mix again.
19: Was it bagged lettuce or did like a head of lettuce?
0: It was a head of lettuce.
19: Okay, that's the better option from what I've heard.
0: Well, we had it last night, and so far, 12 hours later, we're good.
19: Yeah. Well, from what I understand, you won't notice it right away.
0: No.
19: So we might have a while.
0: Made it 12.
19: Yeah. And finally, if you want to be happier, experts say you want to pick up the tab. So, Jim, like, I know we have free coffee here at work that's really good.
0: Right.
19: But if you and I want to go get coffee sometime, if you're having a bad day, I'm going to let you buy me coffee.
0: Oh.
19: Because it's going to make you happier.
0: So how do I know you're letting me buy you coffee? How do I know I'm supposed to buy you the coffee?
19: Well, because I'm going to say, Jim, you look really down. Why don't you come buy me a cup of coffee? And you're going to feel so much better about your day.
0: I don't think that's how it works.
19: Well, that's what the experts in my news here say.
0: The experts are just trying to get free coffee. Let's be honest.
19: Was it written by Starbucks? Was it like a study?
0: It probably was.
19: Big coffee.
0: Big coffee says, if you want to feel happy and not be depressed down,
19: buy
0: coffee for someone else.
19: Yeah. It's like, hey, Steve Mann, you're looking sad today. Come buy me lunch.
0: Hey, speaking of coffee, mm-hmm. What food can you absolutely not say no to? Mm. And how bad does it get for you? That's coming up in 7 minutes on WGRI.

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1: Regular or chocolate.
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0: Let's rewind in time about 10 seconds ago while the song was finishing off there. I just told Karen that we have food in the refrigerator that was delivered by Lori, who's one of the women in the building. She bakes like crazy. And you said, I am trying not to eat anything sweet. However, Lori's stuff, you know I'm going to try.
1: Yes, because she's an amazing baker and it's going to be delicious.
0: Which brings me to this question.
1: Okay.
0: What food can you absolutely not say no to, and how bad does it get? Like, for example, Lori's cookies.
1: Yeah.
0: They're like cookie sandwiches, cookie cream sandwiches, big chocolate cookies.
1: Yeah.
0: Chocolate filling and big cookie on the bottom of it.
1: Yeah, like think like oatmeal cream pie, but better.
0: Yeah.
1: Yeah.
0: It gets so bad that with her stuff in particular, the box has shown up that says, hey, share with everyone. And I share half of it with me. And half of that is gone by the time I get home.
1: You are sharing it just with yourself.
0: That's a good point. 513-987-1035. What food can you absolutely not say no to? And how bad does it get?
1: There's a lot. I like food.
0: Yeah, you do like food.
1: And I like to eat.
0: See, Abby, my daughter, she started making sourdough bread last year, which I love sourdough bread.
1: Me too.
0: The fact that she makes it even better.
1: Mm-hmm.
0: This is me when she makes a loaf of bread.
1: Yeah.
0: After it cools and everything. Sure. Well, I'll have a slice when it's hot.
1: Yeah.
0: And then when it cools, I'll slice a slice off. I'm like, I'm going to put that in the toaster and toast it up.
1: Mm-hmm.
0: And while it's halfway through the toasting process, I'll slice another piece.
1: I do the same thing.
0: And have some butter on it because I want to make sure it tastes good while it's just, you know, non-heated up.
1: I know it's weird, but I really like toast because there's so many different options.
0: Yeah.
1: You can make sweet toast, savory toast.
0: Exactly. And that's what I do. I do the toast and I do the plain. And then when I'm all done, I'll usually walk away and then walk back and slice another piece. Honest to goodness. I cannot get away without having at least three slices of this stuff.
1: If I'm feeling snacky and I can't decide on something, I'll make toast. Mm. Like peanut butter toast, that I will eat that any time of day.
0: Yeah.
1: I'm kind of with you on that, but I also my answer could be almost anything.
0: Almost anything. You're a generic answer, almost anything.
1: I can't help it. It would be easier to ask me what I don't want to eat.
0: Yeah, that's not what we're asking this morning. Sorry about that.
1: Sorry, I can't help you out with this.
0: All right, what food can you absolutely not say no to, and how bad does it get? 513-987-1035.
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4: There are lots of things you can measure to get an idea of how healthy you are at any given moment. Temperature, heart rate, blood pressure, just to name a few. But how about how healthy you will be and how long you're likely to live? According to a new study out of the University at Buffalo, two simple strength tests are pretty accurate at predicting longevity in older women. One is hand grip strength, and the other is how quickly people can stand up from a seated position without using their arms. By the way, I remember interviewing former President Jimmy Carter when he was quite old and being really impressed how he just popped out of the chair without using his arms. Not a lot of older people can actually do that. But I think the message here is that maintaining strength as you age is going to help you perform everyday activities, but also help you avoid injury and stay independent. I'm Dr. Sanjay Gupta, helping you live a better life.
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0: I do everything I can to not be disappointed. That's what Allison says. And the answer to this question, what food can you absolutely not say no to? We all have something. We can't say, no, I've had enough. And how bad does it get for you? Like when my daughter bakes sourdough bread, 3 slices minimum. Each one being eaten separately, not with a sandwich or anything, is with different goodies on top. I can't say no to it. Allison goes to the movies and buys the popcorn, and it's all gone before the previews are done. And she says, I spend the rest of the movie pretending I'm not disappointed. That's how bad it gets. She almost ruins the movie because she's concentrating on, I'm not disappointed. I don't need to go get any more. I'm okay. Life's good. Yeah, we've all been there, I think. And I think we've all been to this one, too. Reagan, her food that she can't say no to are chips and salsa at a Mexican restaurant. And how bad does it get? Well, I think we can all agree on this one, too. It gets so bad. I've ruined more dinners in the first 5 minutes than I care to admit, says Reagan. And I am with you 100%. Thank you so much for sharing. Hey, you've got the 80s at 8 ready to go. Hope you're ready, because it's next on WGRR.
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3: How often do you stop to wonder whether you should share something that's revealing, maybe even embarrassing, with a partner, a friend, or even your boss? In her new book called Revealing, The Underrated Power of Oversharing, behavioral scientist Leslie John says doing just that can help you deepen relationships that are vital to your life. We need people to trust us in order to get things like love, friendship, and career success. That's what she told us. When you make yourself vulnerable by revealing something sensitive, it does make other people trust you. In turn, when you ask someone to reveal something about themselves, showing that interest will generally lead someone to like you more. Why? Because people like to be asked about themselves, she says. It also signals that they are discriminating and choosy, but in a good way. I'm Dr. Sanjay Gupta, helping you live a better life.
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0: Why keep the joy to just the people who experienced it yesterday? I want to share this with everyone today. This is great joy. Karen, good morning.
1: Good morning.
0: Welcome aboard to the WGR Morning Show, wherever you are. Yesterday was the movie number two of the WGR Summer Movie Series, celebrating movies that have been out for 40 years.
1: Yeah.
0: Ferris Bueller's Day Off yesterday.
1: Ferris is getting up there in age now.
0: Shh, don't say that. Don't say that. That means Jennifer Grey's getting up there in age, too.
1: That's true.
0: I had a little crush on her. And Sloan, for that matter. But anyways,
1: yes.
0: I digress.
1: Yes.
0: Before the movie, I did a quiz and gave away movie passes to Kenwood Movie Theater.
1: Yeah.
0: So let's see how well you do. Mm. Five questions.
1: All right.
0: Since you love Ferris Bueller's Day Off, let's see how well you do. Play along wherever you are. See if you can beat Karen here.
1: Oh, no.
0: Well, on the float during the Van Steuben Parade in Chicago, Ferris sings two classic songs. Name for me one of them, Karen.
1: Twist and Shout.
0: Yeah, yeah. What's the other one? The other one's actually the one that I remembered first.
1: Oh, you're going to tell me and I'm going to be so mad I can't remember it.
0: Think German.
1: German.
0: Dankeschön.
1: Oh, right, yeah. Dankeschön.
0: That's okay. Yeah. You only need to get one there.
1: Okay.
0: Second question is, Cameron wears a hockey jersey for the whole movie, which, well, the whole movie was one day.
1: Sure.
0: What team?
1: I don't know. It was red.
0: Well, you got that okay.
1: Unless it's the Cyclones, I can't name a hockey team.
0: Detroit Red Wings.
1: Okay.
0: Detroit Red Wings. Celebrating the 40th anniversary of Ferris Bueller's Day Off. It was 40 years ago that Sloan, Ferris, and Cameron ate at a fancy restaurant in Chicago and pretended to be Sloan's, and pretended Sloan was the daughter of Abe Froman. Abe Froman is known far and wide in Chicago as the...
1: Oh, it's the Sausage King?
0: The Sausage King of Chicago!
1: Yeah.
0: Yesterday, the guy at the theater yelled that out. He was so excited.
1: I always liked Cameron's impersonation of what he thought Abe Froman would sound like.
0: Do you want to do it yourself now?
1: No, I don't.
0: Okay. I have two more.
1: Okay.
0: Two more. We'll wrap this up here.
1: Yeah.
0: You're doing good. You got two out of three.
1: Okay.
0: During the end credits, what future famous actor is credited as Boy in Police Station?
1: Oh, Charlie Sheen.
0: Charlie Sheen. Yeah. There you go. Nice and done. And the last one, what kind of car do Ferris and Cameron borrow from Cameron's pop? I mean, you gave me that look like, come on, Jim.
1: It's a red one, like the jersey.
0: Oh, jeez. You're not even know what it is?
1: I don't know cars. I know how to drive one. I don't know what they look like.
0: That's what you get. A buzz.
1: I know. Well, sports and cars, that's not fair.
0: Ferrari is what it was.
1: Okay.
0: All right. Well, you did okay. You got three. And in most of my games, three lets you win.
1: Oh, you let me win.
0: Today, however... Thanks for playing, Karen.
1: You're welcome.
2: At National Heritage Academies, our moral focus program...
3: A better life with Dr. Sanjay Gupta.
4: They say consistency is key, but sometimes you just gotta switch it up. A new study out of Harvard School of Public Health found that varying your exercise routine could add years to your life. What exercise someone did didn't matter much. What did matter was that all the exercises together worked all the muscle groups in their body. Now, an added benefit to changing things up is it can help you push through the plateau effect. That's when your body gets so efficient at doing something that you actually stop getting better at it. And we know from previous research that specializing in any one sport at a young age can make someone actually more prone to injury. And as experts we talk to point out, even elite athletes switch up things with their workouts, making sure to target strength, cardio, flexibility, balance, and doing that every single week. I'm Dr. Sanjay Gupta, helping you live a better life.
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15: Warm and muggy to start the day. We're headed up to about 88 degrees this afternoon, but it will feel like the 90s. This is WWT meteorologist Randy Rico on 103.5 WGRR.
0: 68 and partly cloudy in the Queen City. A little bit of fog still hanging around, but it looked like Norwood's all gone. So I'm still getting reports, so there are some out there. Mm-hmm. Karen is here for something important. What is it here for? Oh,
1: news.
0: News, that's right.
1: What do you what we call it. Yeah. The Butler County Fair started up yesterday, runs through this Saturday. If you're looking for something to do with the family this week, obviously carnival rides and food and games and all that stuff you would expect at a fair. The schedule also includes a pro rodeo, a demolition derby, and live music. Later in the week, they're going to have local brewers and winemakers compete in a beer and wine competition.
0: And what else is happening? There's something really big you missed.
1: What's that?
0: I'll be there on Wednesday.
1: Okay, well, I didn't know.
0: I'll be there. Noon. Make sure you stop by. Actually, you're going to be out there with the Butler County Veterans Service Commission.
1: Oh, okay. Cool.
0: And I have
1: Jim will be there too.
0: I'll be there too. But if you have any kind of question about benefits or anything, if you're a vet,
1: yeah,
0: stop by and say hey to them. They can help you out. Last year, we were right by the front entrance. So
1: okay.
0: You can't right by the bathrooms. So, which is a good place to
1: be. It's important to know where those are.
0: Yeah. So I'll be trying all the food. They'll be doing all the work, but that's noon.
1: Noon, Wednesday.
0: Wednesday.
1: But the fair goes through Saturday. Yeah. But go on Wednesday.
0: Wednesday's really the day you want to be
1: Wednesday's
0: there.
1: Wednesday's the prime day.
0: Yeah, prime. Yeah, yeah. They bring the stars.
1: Don't worry about
0: in.
1: The demolition derby. Nah. Go see Jim Day.
0: Nah.
1: Yeah. All right. In other news, it's almost time for the Bengals' first 2026 Friday night stadium practice. Tickets are free. I would imagine they're going quickly. They will have some activities for the whole family while you get a first look at the Bengals for this upcoming season. So it's happening next week on Friday. So that's August 7th. 6 to 8 p.m. They'll open the gates at 4:30 at Paycor Stadium. Again, tickets are free, but they're limited to 6 per account. Go to Bengals.com for more info and to get the link for the tickets.
0: Bingo.
1: Yes. And finally, if you have like a big speech or a big presentation you have to do for work, this is if you have, say, like an 8 to 5 or a 9 to 5 mm-hmm. type work schedule. Experts say you want to schedule it for 11 a.m. They say 11 a.m. is when your mental energy peaks. And you're actually sharper during that time than any other time of day, and you're able to put your thoughts together more.
0: I would say that's true. Mm-hmm. I find myself like, yeah, that's about the time.
1: Yeah.
0: And then right after that, I crash. Like noon. Oh, the brain shut down. No, 11 o'clock makes sense. And mm-hmm. everyone's scared to death of presentations.
1: Yeah, I'm not a fan.
0: So if there's an optimal time to do it.
1: Yeah.
0: Sorry, boss, I can't do that big presentation at 3 to the corporate CEOs when they come to town,
1: right.
0: Unless you move it to 11.
1: 11,
0: can you
1: yeah.
0: see if they can come in at 11?
1: Yeah, at 11 or after happy hour. Either way, I'll be great.
0: Thanks, Karen.
1: You're welcome.

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0: There's one answer missing, and it is probably the very most important of all answers. Good morning. It's Jim Day Show on 103.5 WGRR. There's U2 and Pride. Looking to hit 88 today, 68 right now. So summertime pools, you go in the pool, you have a great time, and then you're like, it's time to get out. What is your cue? What is your clue that it's time to get out? When do you get out of the pool? Survey was done. They asked a whole bunch of pool goers, and the answers were a lot of what you expect. You know, when you get bored, you get out of the pool. I'm so tired. Time to get out of the pool. I've just been exhausted. I've been in here forever. I'm hungry, Mom. So you get out of the pool. Or you look at your fingers and toes, and they get wrinkly. Number one way for me is when I start getting wrinkly, it's time to get out. The one thing that was not on this, with all those answers, the one that I expected to see wasn't on there. Do you know which one it was? The one answer that wasn't on there of your cue that when it's time to get out of the pool is, I got to go potty. I got to use the potty. How come no one says that? How come no one says that I get out of the pool when I got to go potty? Maybe because, yeah, you're going where I'm going. Beware of the pool this summer. Good thing it's almost the end.
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3: If I were to ask you what makes for a good night's sleep, you'd probably say a dark, quiet room, not too many things on your mind. But every night when you go to get some Z's, how often do you really think about the temperature in your bedroom? Temperature may be one of the most underappreciated factors in sleep. That's according to the Senior Vice President of Research and Scientific Affairs at the National Sleep Foundation. We often hear about lights and screens and stress, but even modest changes in temperature and airflow can influence both how quickly you fall asleep and how deeply you stay asleep. Most experts will recommend a room temperature of 60 to 67 degrees Fahrenheit. You might also experiment with your sheets and what you actually wear to bed. Play around a bit and see what improves your sleep. You might be delightfully surprised. I'm Dr. Sanjay Gupta, helping you live a better life.
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Hello, I'm Rockin' Ron. 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
2: Great to have meteorologist Randy Rico back, recovering from shoulder surgery. WLWT News 5 certified most accurate forecast. Hazy skies, quite humid. Slight chance of rain by late afternoon, first in the northern counties of the tri-state as we heat up to 88 this afternoon. Better chance of showers and thunderstorms after midnight tonight. Some could be strong to severe overnight with damaging winds as we only get down to 73. Then the rain will be out of here early tomorrow morning. Tuesday, almost as warm as today at 86. It's 73 with more of Cincinnati's greatest hits and Billy Squire.

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Another fine day ruined by the responsibility of having to work. 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

0: 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I'm Ron Schumacher. Before that, we heard a great hit from Queen. And the Queen concert film from 40 years ago was known then as the Magic Tour. It was filmed in Budapest, Hungary. Has been restored by legendary director Peter Jackson. So you know it's going to be fantastic. It is now called Queen Budapest. And guitarist Brian May says for years, fans behind the Iron Curtain had been able to only listen to Queen music on illegal cassettes. It was a forbidden thing to listen to rock bands like us then. So to see them play in a live show would have been unthinkable. Well, this concert, when they could finally come and see us live in person and interact with us, was a huge emotional moment for them and also for us. And Queen Budapest is going to be in theaters, also seen on IMAX, October 7th, and you'll be able to grab a copy of it. It'll be released on DVD, Blu-ray, CD, vinyl, and digitally October 30th.
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3: If I were to ask you what makes for a good night's sleep, you'd probably say a dark, quiet room, not too many things on your mind. But every night when you go to get some Z's, how often do you really think about the temperature in your bedroom? Temperature may be one of the most underappreciated factors in sleep. That's according to the Senior Vice President of Research and Scientific Affairs at the National Sleep Foundation. We often hear about lights and screens and stress, but even modest changes in temperature and airflow can influence both how quickly you fall asleep and how deeply you stay asleep. Most experts will recommend a room temperature of 60 to 67 degrees Fahrenheit. You might also experiment with your sheets and what you actually wear to bed. Play around a bit and see what improves your sleep. You might be delightfully surprised. I'm Dr. Sanjay Gupta, helping you live a better life.
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Hazy skies today. Slight chance of rain by late afternoon. First in our northern counties as this rain is coming down from Michigan. Heating up to 88 this afternoon, but you factor in the high humidity, it's going to feel close to 100 degrees later today. Better chance of showers and thunderstorms after midnight tonight. Some could be strong to severe with damaging winds and heavy rain. Only getting down to 73. And then the rain will end by afternoon tomorrow. Tuesday, warm as well at 86. It's 75 with more of Cincinnati's greatest hits and Journey.

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When you play Two for Tuesday tomorrow around 7:20, answer two questions correctly from Jim Day to win those concert tickets on the 103.5 WGRR Morning Show.

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While you're on the job, we appreciate it. 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

0: Meteorologist Adam Berniston with the WLWT News 5 certified most accurate forecast. Hazy skies this afternoon, heating up to 88. You factor in the humidity, going to feel close to 100 degrees. Two rounds of showers and thunderstorms tonight. First one from about 7 to 10, the other after midnight. Some of those storms could be strong to severe with damaging winds, hail, and heavy rain. Steve Mann will keep you updated on the weather tonight as we get down only to 73. And then sun and clouds tomorrow. Very windy Tuesday with gusts of 30 miles per hour. Tuesday afternoon at 86. It's 82 with your lunchtime Great Spy request.
1: Three songs I want to hear. Dead by Sly and the Family Stone. I'm seeing if you have Higher, Dance to the Music, or Hot Sun in the Summer.
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He's so Cincinnati, his blood type is Montgomery and barbecue sauce. 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

103.5 WGRR, Cincinnati's greatest hits. Hello to Christy, working for Fidelity Investments in Covington, told me she's back from Niagara Falls, said her vacation was unbelievable. Glad to hear it, Christy. Wants to hear this one. To wrap up lunchtime greats by request, the one, the only, King of Rock and Roll.

was a huck of an hour. Thank you for your lunchtime great spot request. And the drummer for this group, Stuart Copeland, was just in town over the weekend playing at the Ludlow Garage on Saturday night. Here's the Police.

103.5 WGRR, Cincinnati's greatest hits. Well, thanks to the popularity of his movie, Michael, this superstar's music is hot again. He's got two albums in the top 15 this week on the Billboard album chart. At number 11, his number one's album, and Thriller at number 9. Here's Michael Jackson.

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1: Adam Berniston with the WLWT News 5 certified most accurate forecast. Hazy skies heating up to 88 this afternoon, but you factor in the humidity, it's going to feel close to 100 degrees. If you need to be outdoors, please take it easy. Two rounds of showers and thunderstorms, the first from 7 to 10 tonight, the other after midnight. And some could be strong to severe with damaging winds, heavy rain, hail. Steve Mann will be here to keep you updated on the weather as we drop down to only 73 early tomorrow morning. And then the rain will be done early in the day tomorrow. Sun and clouds, very windy on Tuesday with gusts to 30 miles per hour. And tomorrow, just about as warm as today at 86. It's 85 with a heat index of 91. And more Cincinnati's greatest hits. Here's Mr. Mr.

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0: Can't get Cincinnati's greatest hits clearly on the radio at work. 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The Red Hot Chili Peppers and Under the Bridge. Coming up on 140, I'm Rockin' Ron. And today is the start of 103.5 Chicken Tender Week. 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It's to Roni's on Chamber Drive, right by 275 in Milford. 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
1: A Better Life with Dr. Sanjay Gupta.
2: There are lots of things you can measure to get an idea of how healthy you are at any given moment. Temperature, heart rate, blood pressure, just to name a few. But how about how healthy you will be and how long you're likely to live? According to a new study out of the University at Buffalo, two simple strength tests are pretty accurate at predicting longevity in older women. One is hand grip strength, and the other is how quickly people can stand up from a seated position without using their arms. By the way, I remember interviewing former President Jimmy Carter when he was quite old and being really impressed how he just popped out of the chair without using his arms. Not a lot of older people can actually do that. But I think the message here is that maintaining strength as you age is going to help you perform everyday activities, but also help you avoid injury and stay independent. I'm Dr. Sanjay Gupta, helping you live a better life.
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And around 3:30, you'll win a $25 gift card to Skyline Chili. 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

Your Steelers wheel, how's it going? Monday, back at it. It's Keith Mitchell. Great to have you along. It's Prince with Kiss.

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Time to play the 103 of a kind game. Three things with something in common. Got a $25 Skyline Chili gift card for you, should you win. Here's your three things. Bubble, lead, and bag. They have what in common? Bubble, lead, and bag. 513-987-1035. Caller 5, we start with you.

0: WGRR. Let's get a winner for the 103 of a kind game. Three things with something in common today. Bubble, lead, bag. We got Steve in Madeira. Did you do anything fun this weekend, Steve?
1: Power washed yesterday.
0: Doesn't sound like fun. Sounds like a chore, Steve.
1: Oh, you know, it always looks good when you're done.
0: Well, that's true. All right, what's the answer, Steve?
1: Is it pipe?
0: It is. Today is National Bagpipe Day, and you know what they say. A little bit of bagpipe goes a long way.
1: That's right.
0: What's your go-to Skyline order?
1: You know, I'm probably going to give it to my kids because they love it.
0: Okay, fair enough.
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0: There's Def Leppard, 103.5 WGRR. It's Keith Mitchell, 3 o'clock, all music hour. Traffic heads up, southbound 71 at Western Row. Look out for an accident there on the left shoulder. Car went into the median. Police in tow are on the scene. In Kings Mills, State Route 741 southbound at Kings Mill Road, got a disabled vehicle blocking the right lane. And if you're headed to Louisville, southbound 71 is shut down at the Markland Dam exit. Use an alternate route. Wendy's got traffic the rest of the way this afternoon.
1: Hey,

Rolling through this Monday workday, I'm Keith Mitchell. On the way this hour, Tom Petty, Queen, Huey Lewis, and the news. And it's Michael's Billy G

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1: While this afternoon stays dry, it is hot and humid out there. Upper 80s, feeling like the 90s with that humidity around. We are watching storm threats that move in for this evening and tonight, so stay weather aware. Some of these storms could be strong to severe. The first round this evening after about 6 o'clock is conditional, but then we could see another line with the cold front that then sweeps through closer to midnight. I'm WLWT meteorologist Adam Bernstein on 103.5 WGRR.

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0: good.
1: Well, we'll have to remain on the lookout for some gusty storms and downpours to arrive here this evening and into the overnight hours. Otherwise, it's going to be humid with a low of 71. Becoming sunny on Tuesday, breezy, and it should start to feel more comfortable by afternoon. Look for a high of around 85. I'm WLWT News 5, Chief Meteorologist Kevin Robinson on 103.5

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If the mosquitoes got you this weekend, I'm sorry I'm late on this, but I have a way for you to say bye-bye to mosquito bites. Tomorrow morning, 8:23 with 3 Things You Didn't Know. See you then on the Jim Day Show.

Third Eye Blind. It's Keith Mitchell as we roll into another hour of Cincinnati's Greatest Hits. Guns N' Roses coming up. Got some Rod Stewart on the way. Here's Prince.

The new album from Prince's Vault called Timeless will be out August 28th. It's 103.5 WGRR Eagles.

105 WGRR. How you doing? I'm Steve Mann. It's just before 7 o'clock. I want to let you know there's a severe thunderstorm warning in effect for Franklin County, Union County, Dearborn County, Northern Hamilton County, Butler County, and Warren County until 7:15.

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3: 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I'm Steve Mann, got the Temptations, Papa Was a Rolling Stone coming up, KC and the Sunshine Band, Elton John and the Eagles. Now it's Tom Petty.

103.5 WGRR. Just a quick reminder, there's a severe thunderstorm warning in effect till 7:15 for Franklin, Union, Dearborn, Hamilton, Butler, and Warren counties.

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